0: Happy Friday, A-Town. It's me, Manny Supreme, and JoJo Alonzo. The Night Shift right here on 96.1 The Beat. Again, if you didn't get through to get those Clarissa Shields versus K. Scott tickets, it's okay, because I got a chance to get $1,000 towards your groceries right now. Yes, just head over to our website, 961thebeat.com, and let us know why you need those groceries, whether it's you, a family friend, someone in your community. We're trying to make sure everybody eats around here, okay? We know inflation is high. Parents, we know your children is eating at school, at camp, at after school, and trying to eat again at home. So $1,000 ain't even enough. But we try to make sure that you got something to make sure that your family is good. Again, it's me, Manny Supreme. And JoJo Alonzo, the Night Shift, right here on 96.1 The Beat. And listen, it's a big weekend coming up here on The Beat, because I'm giving you details on how we're the only station that's giving you a chance to see Bryson Tiller live in concert. But you'll only know if you stay right there.
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20: Hey yo, let me bring you back. 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Turn the music up. JoJo Alonzo and Manny Supreme. Bring the music.

from the east side. I just got finished doing all my clients' hair. Shout out to them. Every time I leave the salon, I clock in with the night shift right here on 96. Yeah.

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Listen, Point 'Em Out is coming up, 877-741-2328. Anybody that's made you happy, mad, sad, or glad, that's why we give you our phone number, all right? Because we know everything is expensive, all right? And shout out to everybody that goes.

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2: 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I am Manny Supreme. Shout out to my dog, JoJo Alonzo. And you clocked in with the night shift. Right here is Point Them Out, 877-741-2328. Hello, who's on our line? Who are you pointing out today?
3: This is Stoney from Jackson. I'm pointing out my boss.
2: Yo, boss? You said boss. That means it's...
3: My boss.
2: Is it Rick Ross or who you working for?
3: Nah, it's a lady.
2: Oh, it's a lady. Does she look like Rick Ross?
3: It's a lady. Nah, nothing like
2: that. All right, so are you pointing her out in a good way, bad way? Let us know. What's happening?
3: I'm pointing out in a good way.
1: Okay, all right.
3: I mean, see, yeah. Like, I mean, I've been working for going on 10 years now. And, I mean, the best person I ever worked for. Shout out my boss lady, Frankie Willis.
2: Frankie Willis.
3: From Jackson, Georgia.
2: Come on now, Frankie Willis. Shout out to you for taking care of your employees, man. That's what it's about. Appreciate you for calling in and pointing her out, man. Again, A-Town, anything that's on your mind, that's why I give you guys my phone number for you to call me. 877-741-2328. More details on how you can get $1,000 towards your groceries coming up right here on The Beat.
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0: You never know. You might get that lucky call from Rory and 1-800-TRUCK-WRECK. Yes, Amy Ritherite, we're helping out all of our loyal listeners. And we're turning them up, too, because stay close. DJ Mono's coming up.
1: Wake up. Y'all need to get up. Wake up. 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

0: It's 96.1 The Beat. I am Manny Supreme. Shout out to my sister JoJo Alonzo. That's DJ Mono going absolutely crazy in his mix right now. Leave a request on his gram at DJ Mono. Follow us on the gram as well at The Beat ATL. And know that we got a chance for you to go see Bryson Tiller live in concert. Yes, and you can only win right here on The Beat. So stay close because those details is coming up. As well as more music from DJ Mono. Yes, the perfect turn up pregame vibe.
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Bruno going absolutely crazy right here on 96.1 The Beat. I am Manny Supreme. Shout out to my dog, JoJo Alonzo, and you clocked in with the night shift. Again, go tell my dog, DJ Mono, how great of a job he's done on his gram. 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
1: 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I know that face card going crazy right now. Shea do this here, 96.1 The Beat, the new home for hip-hop, R&B, and the Breakfast Club. 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

Dave and Tim's coming up with that rain dance. 96.1 The Beat, the new home for hip-hop. R&B, The Breakfast Club. You know, when they first announced this fight, I was really hoping it was not real. Unfortunately, today is the day. Ray J versus Orlando Brown. Unfortunately, the two of them will be getting in the ring today to box in Atlanta. And of course, one, why they gotta do it here? But two... Y'all, I really just hope that Ray J does not have some type of medical emergency spurring from this fight. The last time he got in the ring, he had to go to the hospital. We know he has some type of serious health condition. So I just want him to be okay. Regardless of what kind of effery happens in that ring, let's just make sure that Ray J survives the night, all right? We're going to pay these bills. Come back with Mariah the Scientist. Plus, I'm making awesome Drake. Keep it locked right here. 96.1 The Beat.

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0: For my ladies one time. 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

0: world were mine. Well, look like Tyga is clapping back after my girl Doja called him a penis for making AI music. Apparently, he decided to jump on TMZ and call her a demonic person because she made a demonic album, saying he still loves her though, but basically stop hating on him. And I get it though, you know what I mean? Tyga is allowed to express himself and his music how he wants to, but we're also allowed to choose to listen to it or not. And from what I'm hearing, people are not choosing to listen to it. Just saying. We're gonna pay these bills, coming back with that Fat Snacks, plus making awesome belly gang. Keep it locked right here. 96.1 The Beat.
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2: 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It's Jess Hilarious with the world's most dangerous morning show, The Breakfast Club, only on 96.1 The Beat.

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0: dropped a new album and went platinum. Let's get to the latest cut from ATL's own. It's T.I. with Mr. Hill, 96 on the beat.
1: 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Somebody tell them people Mr. Hem is here.
2: Whoa, whoa, whoa, whoa, whoa, whoa.
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0: 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Big Master P vibe, no limit. Falling hard on another hemisphere. Somebody tell them people Mr. Hem is here.
1: Whoa, whoa, whoa, whoa, whoa.
0: Mr. Hem.

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4: Pop that thing, let it clap, let it clap. 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
4: Lap. Spread them cheese, let me see that. Shake that, like you out of control. That thing till your throat gets sore. Bend it on down, put your face on the floor. That till your legs can't stand. High freak, put the word in the hand.

glad that she's over here passing out in airports. What up, y'all? Shay did his hair. 96.1 The Beat, the new home for hip-hop, R&B, and the Breakfast Club. So you guys know Jules LeBron. She is the social media influencer, the creator who created the very demure, very classy. You guys remember him? Well, she went viral a couple of weeks ago because she got online claiming that her addiction issues previously has caused her to have extreme damage to her teeth, extreme pain, and she launched a GoFundMe asking for fans to help her pay to get her teeth fixed. Now, the thing about it is, regardless of who you are, I don't wish tooth pain on anybody because that's just the kind of pain that you can't run from. It is literally going to disrupt every moment of your peace. And apparently, because she is famous and she's an influencer, fans felt like she shouldn't be launching a GoFundMe. But the thing about it is, you can't count nobody's pockets and she ain't got the money to get her teeth fixed. What you expected her to do? Apparently, all the stress and the backlash from the GoFundMe has caused her to pass out at the damn airport. She got bad teeth and she can't breathe. You want to

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STFU. I'm pretty sure she's saying that to you right now. If you're supposed to be at the house, but you out here running the streets. Let's get y'all lit though with this Ash in the Blood. Y'all get a 96 from the V.

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0: Face card, that's Skilla Baby going crazy. What up, y'all? Shay did his hair, 96.1 The Beat, the new home for hip-hop, R&B, and The Breakfast Club. You're a fan of chicken and waffles, and you better pull up to Chick-fil-A. It's starting on August 24th. Apparently, they're going to launch their new chicken and waffle sandwich nationwide, but it's only going to be for a limited amount of time, which also tells me, though, if y'all go crazy for it, they might make it permanent on the menu. So if you're a chicken and waffles fan, you might want to try it August 24th at Chick-fil-A. We're going to pay these bills coming back with that Kehlani. Plus, can we get on some Coi Leray? Keep it locked right here. 96.1 The Beat.
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6: Yeah. Oh, you know I just be getting out my body sometimes. It's just matching up to my aesthetics, but you know what I'm saying? 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It's cool.

0: Chris Brown give you that obvious 96 for the beat, the new home for hip-hop, R&B, and the Breakfast Club. Shade Duties are the thing. Don't forget, y'all, it is a winning weekend. Trying to get you guys hooked up with these Bryson Tiller tickets so you can get out there to go check him out along with Magic Jordan and Ty Dolla $ign September 2nd at Lakewood Amphitheater. All you got to do is lock in, kicking off at 10 a.m. and every hour through 8 p.m. We're going to get you guys these keywords. When you hear them, pull up the beat on our iHeartRadio app, hit that red talkback mic, and record the keyword there. Just like that, you could be winning your Bryson Tiller tickets. Keep it locked.
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2: 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I'll be buying her flowers and taking her to the movies.
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0: 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Let's get into this Young Miami. 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

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Somebody tell them people Mr. Hem is here. Whoa, whoa, whoa, whoa, whoa, whoa. Mr. Hem.

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1: Whoa, whoa, whoa, whoa, whoa, whoa.
0: Mr. Hem is here.
1: Whoa, whoa, whoa, whoa, whoa, whoa.
0: Mr. Hem.
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ran to Atlanta so you can get a bag. What up, y'all? Shay did his hair. 96.1 The Beat, the new home for hip-hop. R&B and The Breakfast Club. We are bringing it back again this morning. Your chance to try to win your tickets to get out there to go check out Bryson Tiller. It is going down at Lakewood Amphitheater on September 2nd, along with Magic Jordan and Ty Dolla $ign. Now, if you want these tickets, you better listen up for those keywords we give you. When you hear it, make sure you send it back to us using the talkback on our iHeartRadio app.

0: my fingers crossed that after this tour, Chris Brown and Bryson Tiller gonna drop like a joint album. I swear the two of them on a track together is crazy. What up, y'all? Shaded is here. 96.1 The Beat, the new home for hip-hop, R&B, The Breakfast Club. You guys remember that Brinks truck that got robbed a few months ago of $1.8 million? You remember they were armed, they were masked, and they ran off with the Brinks truck money out in Philadelphia. Now, it's being reported because apparently they have no leads, and it has been 114 days since it's happened, and they have not found these people. These are like a real-life Ocean's 11, but in real life. If you have not seen this story, because, of course, the news is picking it up, wondering what's going on with the feds that y'all haven't figured out who these people are yet, you know to go. We're going to pay these bills. Coming back with that Janice. Plus, let me get on that DaBaby. Keep it locked right here. 96 for the beat.
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1: 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Pop that thing, let it clap, let it clap.
2: Ride this, while you sit on my lap. Let's go. Spread them cheeks, let me see that. Shake that, like you out of control. That thing till your throat gets sore. Bend it on down, put your face on the floor. That to your legs can't stand. High freak with the word in a hand.

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0: Yeah.
2: 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Future.

0: way too soon. Shay Dennison is saying, do not forget, you guys, 9 a.m. We are bringing it back. Your chance to try to get these tickets and get out there to go check out Bryson Tiller. And all you got to do is listen up for those keywords we give you. When you hear them, pull up the beat on our iHeartRadio app, hit that red talkback mic, and send us that keyword. Just like that, you could be in the building September 2nd to check out Bryson Tiller. Keep it locked.
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9: What up, y'all? It's your girl, Jess Hilarious, right here on Weekends with The Breakfast Club. In the number one spot, one of my favorite songs, I Can't Wait, from Ye featuring Lauryn Hill, right here on Weekends with The Breakfast Club.

Day ATL. I'm JoJo Alonzo. We do got some Tyree Sweet Lady on the way. Shout out to everybody who went outside last night and had a crazy night. Hey, I'm one of them. But it's okay. It don't matter because guess what? I am outside right now at 1255 Maker's Way. And I am giving you a chance to sign up for Sister Strut. Sister Strut is a 3K charity walk for breast cancer. That's right. We are registering everybody who pulls up. So pull up on me right here, right now. And it's also a winning weekend. If you're trying to go see Bryson Tiller, I got you.

0: 96.1 to Beat Atlanta's new home for hip-hop, R&B, and The Breakfast Club. Happy Saturday! I'm JoJo Alonzo. Janice, SCFU, Drake is on the way. And also, hey, it's a winning weekend. So I am sending you to go see Bryson Tiller live and in concert. Now, he does have the Neo Trap Soul Tour, and it is taking place September 2nd at the Lakewood Amphitheater, and I want you to go. 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Hit that mini red talkback button and repeat this keyword, and the keyword is Bryson. Bryson is a keyword you need if you are trying to be in the building. Also, make sure you pull up on me, 1255 Maker's Way. I am signing you up for Sisterstra. It's only $20. You need to pull up. It's for an amazing cause. It's for breast cancer, okay? I have more details coming up for you after this, but make sure you stay close. 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

0: She can miss me with it. Turn it.
1: Shout out to everybody who got up this morning and was like, hey, I got to go get that bread. I got to go get that money. Okay, because these bills got to get paid. One thing about it. I'm JoJo Alonzo. It's 96.1 The Beat. Atlanta's a new home for hip-hop, R&B, and The Breakfast Club. Sister Strut is taking place October 3rd, and you need to get registered. 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
4: Officers arrested.
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0: in black and white. It's a problem with the whole way of life. It can't change overnight. But we gotta start somewhere. Might as well go ahead and start here. We done had a hell of a year. I'ma make it count why I'm here. God is the only man I fear.
1: 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Happy Saturday. I'm JoJo Alonzo. Ran to Atlanta. Drake, Future, Molly Santana is on the way. Shout out to everybody who ran to Atlanta during the pandemic, okay? I'm one of them. Yep, I sure am. And now, I'm from the A. At least that's what I try to tell people. But listen, I am outside, literally right now, 1255 Maker's Way, and I am giving you an opportunity to sign up for Sister Strut. Now, Sister Strut is a 3K breast cancer charity walk. Now, we do this because we want to increase the awareness to the benefits of breast cancer screenings and other breast cancer resources here in the Atlanta area. Now, this is our second annual Sister Strut, and we need you to come and pull up on me. I'm here right now. I want you to come register. It's only $20 to register. It's for an amazing cause. So I need you to come on and strut it over here to me. Okay? Also, it's a winning weekend. So if you want to see Bryson Tiller, I have details on how you can also go to that. Yeah, it's a lot of things going on over here. You know, we always make sure that you're in good hands. Like Allstate, babe. Okay, make sure you stay tapped in. We got more music on the way and details on how you and a friend can go to Vegas. Sounds fun, right? I know. It's

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1: 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I'm JoJo Alonzo. Shout out to Young Miami. I got to sit down with her, with Angela Yee in New York. And she said, she

0: 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Whether you're riding through the city or just chilling.
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0: Hey Drake, it's me again, JoJo Alonzo, just, you know, shooting my shot all the way up until, you know, maybe one day you'll hear it. 96.1 to be the land's new home for hip-hop, R&B, and the Breakfast Club. Don't be judging me. Mariah the Scientist, Burning Blue is on the way, as well as, hey, I got details on how you and a friend, I'm talking about, I'm hooking up you and your friend or your boo, you know, whichever one. It's Atlanta, so ain't no telling. You probably broke up with your boo, but you might get back together once you realize, hey, I want a trip to Las Vegas. Because I am sending you and a friend to Las Vegas for two nights, September 18th and the 19th, for that iHeartRadio Music Festival. Now, Cardi B is performing. Yeah, my sis is in the building. And Uncle Snoop Dogg, that's my aunt right there. So anyways, make sure you tap in on Monday. You will hear a keyword starting at 9 a.m. And that's not the only time you will hear a keyword. You will hear another keyword at 1 p.m. and one more at 5 p.m. Once you hear it, just go to our iHeartRadio app. That's it. Preset 96.1 is your number one preset. Hit that microphone and repeat the keyword that you hear. And I didn't even tell you that I'm giving you $1,000 to put in your pocket as well when you go out there. Because how you going to go to Vegas with no money? How? How? Exactly. That's why I'm going to put that money in your pocket. Make sure you do that right now. Also, 1255 Makers Way, I am outside registering you for Sister Strut. It is taking place October 3rd. So pull up on me, pull up on me, pull up on me. All right, more music is on the way. Don't go nowhere. It's the beat. Wake up. Y'all need to get up.
1: Wake up. Get up. Wake up. Here's what you missed on The Breakfast Club.
2: Nothing. I got a 15-year-old daughter, and she be asking me because she dating stuff, and I be kind of letting her go on movies and stuff like that. 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They'll never be the little boys. Be buying her flowers and taking her to the movies.
3: Wow. You see what I'm saying? 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
3: You know what I'm saying? She tells you she cutting hair. Ain't no goddamn clippers. Ain't none of y'all no barbers.
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1: Ride this, or you sit on my lap. Spread them cheeks, let me see that. 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That, till your legs can't stand. High freak, with the word in a hand.

Yes, sir. I'm JoJo and Lonzo. It's 96.1 to beat. 1255 Maker's Way. I am registering you for Sister Strut. Come on, man. I'm outside. And you need to be, too. Period.

96.1 to Beat Atlanta's new home for hip-hop, R&B, and The Breakfast Club. Happy Saturday. I hope that you are enjoying this beautiful Saturday. The weather is amazing. It has been a little hot, but it's been a little rainy as well. But I hope that you're enjoying this weather and stepping outside. And if you are, you need to be anyway, because you need to pull up on me at 1255 Makers Way. I am registering you for Sister Strut, which is a 3K charity walk.

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1: Bella Gang Kush, YK Niece, right here on 96.1 to Beat, Atlanta's new home for hip-hop, R&B, and The Breakfast Club. I do got some Future. Turn on the lights here. We're going to take it back a little bit. Also, do not forget, it is a winning weekend, so if you're trying to go see Bryson Tiller, I do have a keyword for you. So first, why are you getting all excited? Like, oh my God, I love him. Okay, girl, relax. 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That's step one. I got step

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3: 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Like, ain't even...

It's 96.1 to be Atlanta's new home for hip-hop, R&B, and the Breakfast Club. I'm JoJo Alonso. Happy Saturday, Tim's. What you need is on the way. And what you need to do is pull up on me right here, right now. 1255 Maker's Way. I am registering you for Sister Strut. It is taking place on October 3rd. Now, again, pull up on me to register for Sister Strut. It is a 3K charity walk aimed towards, you know, breast cancer and the awareness of breast cancer as well. Clarissa Shields, she is fighting tonight at the State Farm Arena versus K Scott. That's going to be super dope. I'm going to be there as well. Make sure you tap in _JoJo Alonso. Let's get into this future.

Okay, face core. Because one thing about it, it don't never decline. I'm JoJo Malonzo. It's 96.1 to be the Atlanta's new home for hip-hop, R&B, and The Breakfast Club. Janice, STFU is on the way. Do not forget, I am still outside. 1255 Makers Way for Sister Strike, giving you an opportunity to register. It is our 3K charity walk for breast cancer. It's for an amazing cause. Pull up on me.

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And my ink got McDonald's. Soon as I land on the Lear, who gets they wet tears. 488 hit the gears. Suicide don't Britney Spears. 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Chris Angel.

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If Quavo the QB, I'm Nick Lombardi. Pull up in a space coupe on a link with Marty. I can actually afford to get a pink Bugatti. And yo, Nick, damn, you just do a hit with Gotti. That too, but my niggas send hits like Gotti. It's a rap like them things on the head of a Saudi. 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

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Yeah, I said it. I sure did, because they did. 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How did you fumble the first snap, bro? I don't know. It's going to be a very interesting year, Falcons fans. Let's just say that. I'm JoJo Alonso. It's 96.1 The Beats. Bryson Tiller tickets I do have for you after this. Hey, what? I'm just being honest.

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91 to beat Atlanta's new home for hip-hop, R&B, and The Breakfast Club. I'm JoJo Alonso. Happy Saturday. Usher Confessions is on the way, and I'm going to be honest, I have a confession. Usher, I love you. You're an amazing performer. You're an amazing artist. But I don't want to go on stage with you. I

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1: Hey, shout out to Fast Mac. He actually pulled up here at the station. He had a listening session, a question and answer situation that took place with Ferrari. And you know, BT, one thing about them, they gonna make sure they tapped in with the streets. I love them. Also, do not forget, man, it is a winning weekend, so I am trying to send you to see Bryson Tiller. That's right, I have a keyword coming up for you. 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
1: It's 96.1 to Beat Atlanta's new home for hip-hop, R&B, and The Breakfast Club. I'm JoJo Alonzo. Young Miami, we're spinning that. Y'all, it's on the way. I had an opportunity to sit down with Young Miami last week, or just a few days ago, really. And she expressed that she has a man, and she been had a man. Hey, who do you think she was talking about? Because for some reason, I feel like she was talking about Diddy. I mean, why not? Hold that man down while he in jail. He got the bread. Anyways, let's get you in the building to see Bryson Tiller. How about that? You know, let's stop

gossiping. Because I love y'all, Miami, okay? We had an amazing time. But I am sending you to see Bryson Tiller. 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He also going to be with Ty Dolla $ign, I believe Austin Mia. 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Overtime. Overtime is a keyword that you need in order to go see my dog. So make sure you do that right here, right now. It's 96.1 The Beat.

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You want to go to Vegas. 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

Drake had a 20 versus 1. Jordan Lucas was there. She didn't end up winning. She ended up getting the title of bestie, which is still cool. I had the opportunity to sit down with Jordan Lucas as well. She is a streamer, actress. She is so beautiful, and she is so full of energy. I love her down. But yes, it was a really good time. Hopefully Drake hears this, and he comes and finds me and saves me. I love you, Drake. Hey, man, check this out. It's a winning weekend.

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0: lie than lose you. That's the problem with you men right now. You would rather lie than tell the truth. Tell me, I'd rather lie than lose you. Well, if I find out you lying, you gonna lose me anyway. Like, what's the... You know what? I'm JoJo Alonzo. Let me get off my... Because I will take it there. I'm JoJo Alonzo, though, okay? It's 96.1 to be Atlanta's new home for hip-hop, R&B, and the Breakfast Club. Shout out to everybody who is coming in town. They're not from the ATL. I do actually have a friend that's visiting me right now from New Orleans, so I know it's a whole bunch of you out there. Welcome. Enjoy yourself. Have a good time. Don't forget, Clarissa Shields, she has a fight tonight, so at the State Farm Arena, so you can actually go and get your tickets. And also, shout out to everybody who's been calling in all week with me to win those tickets. Also, speaking of winning tickets, you have an opportunity to win some Bryson Tiller tickets right now. All right, download that free iHeartRadio app, preset 96.1 as your number one preset. Then use that mini red talkback button, hold it down, and repeat this keyword. You ready? Tiller. Tiller is the keyword that you need if you want to go see him September 2nd at the Lakewood Amphitheater. He is not by himself. Ty Dolla $ign will be there. Austin Mills will be there. Magic Jordan will be there. It's a vibe. I'm talking about, no, that really is a vibe. September 2nd at the Lakewood Amphitheater. Again, make sure you say that keyword. The keyword is Tiller. Okay. I'm outside 1255 Makers Way for Sister Strut registrations. So make sure you pull up on me. It's 96.1 to beat.
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right. That was SWV for all the Gen Z people who don't know. Okay. Some good music. It's 96.1 to beat. I'm JoJo Alonzo. Kalani is on the way after this.

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2: 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It's your cup. Drink it. So whatever the hell was in my cup, the only reaction I did was got more popular, more successful, did a lot more things that I've ever done. I probably should pick that cup back up.
3: I'm sitting here looking at Keisha like, do you love me? Do you love me not?

Did you see the video of Moneybagg Yo when he kicked somebody out of his section with Ari? I have no idea what happened, but he wasn't going for none of that. He wasn't going for none of that. And I ain't going for none of that either. I'm JoJo Alonzo. It's 96.1 to be the Atlanta's new home for hip-hop, R&B, and The Breakfast Club. Chris Brown is on the way. And also, did you see that man performing? He slipped and fell. You didn't even know he slipped and fell because he made it into a dance move. He is so talented. He is so smart. He is so fun.

0: 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Do not forget, you have an opportunity to go get flued out for the iHeartRadio Music Festival. It is taking place in Vegas, and I want you to go. I really do. You need a break. You haven't had a vacation all summer. You haven't had a vacation since you had that baby. 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September 18th and 19th. 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Thank you to everybody who pulled up on me at 1255 Makers Way and registered for Sister Strut. I had an amazing time. Now, if you didn't have an opportunity to pull up on me and sign up for Sister Strut, it's okay, because you can simply just go to 96.1thebeat.com/Sister Strut and you can just do it from home, you know? Yeah. So also, I want to make sure, again, starting on Monday morning, you try to go listen for that keyword to get flued out. But it's a winning weekend. Bryson Tiller tickets. My dog, DJ Louis V, he has a pair of Bryson Tiller tickets for you as well. Stay close. I'm JoJo Alonso. I'm about to get up out of here, okay?
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2: Nothing. I got a 15-year-old daughter, and she be asking me because she dating stuff, and I be kind of letting her go on movies and stuff like that. But to find out that the people that be the little kids that be aggressive and be trying to date and stuff be the little thug girls. They'll be the little boys. Be buying her flowers and taking her to the movies.
3: Wow. You see what I'm saying? Ain't nobody got time for that, man, to have your little stud friend in the house. And then you hear, you wondering what that little
4: what?
3: You know what I'm saying? She tells you she cutting hair. Ain't no goddamn clippers. Ain't none of y'all no barbers.
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It's 96.1 to Beat Atlanta's new home for hip hop, R&B, and the Breakfast Club. I'm JoJo Alonzo. 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

Tams, what you need on 96.1 to beat Atlanta's new offer by Bar and B in the Breakfast Club. Dola White checking in on this hot ass Saturday afternoon. Every time I go outside, I feel like I need a nap, but I digress. Another chance to win Bryson Tiller tickets coming up in about 10 minutes. So stay locked in for that. Plus,

0: 96.1 to beat Atlanta's new home for hip-hop, R&B, and the Breakfast Club. Dolo White hanging with y'all on this hot-ass Saturday afternoon. I've got requests on the way for Drake, Jadis, STFU, plus Coil Ray and NBA Youngboy, better than yours, coming up as well. 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

Summer Walker, Heart of a Woman on 96.1 The Beat. Atlanta's new home for hip-hop, R&B, and the Breakfast Club. Dola White hanging with you on this Saturday afternoon. I've got requests out of way for Mariah the Scientist, Burning Blue, plus the latest from Tip, Mr. Him, coming up as well. 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I feel like I've seen this movie plenty of times before. 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Right now, some classic Rich Homie is Flex 96.1 to B.

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0: 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Let's go.
1: She make me feel so good. Better than I would by myself, or if I was with somebody else. 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She make the people say yeah. Yeah.

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Atlanta's new home for hip-hop, R&B, and the Breakfast Club. Dola White hanging with you on this Saturday afternoon. I've got requests out of Wave of Bella Gang, Friend Dude Plus. 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Get Out My Face, Keep It Up as well. Right now, let's keep things moving. Mariah the Scientist, Is It a Crime? It's 96.1 The Beat.

some. Here come, we get trippin' and then some. 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She put that in my hands, I remote control it. 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At the KOD, she

car. 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
3: 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That's for all my scammers and my kid money.

right, listen to what I'm finna tell you. I'm trying not to overreact from one preseason game. But no parts of the Falcons look good yesterday. Aside from James Pierce Jr., who is suspended for the first 8 games of the season, hurdling over defenders and blocking a field goal, there was really nothing about that game last night that was impressive in any aspect. If you want to talk to me about the Falcons, I'm here for it. I'm a lifelong talking Atlanta Fulton County Stadium Falcons fan. 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

We're at the scientist burning blue on 96.1 to beat the latest new on for hip-hop R&B in the Breakfast Club. Dola White hanging with you on this hot-ass Saturday afternoon. Is it still hot as hell outside? I ain't been outside in a minute. I've been in the studio, but anyway. Got requests out of the way for Kalani Folded Plus Tip. Let them know. Coming up as well if you got a request in the meantime. Or if you want to talk about these Falcons, because they didn't look good last night. I know it's just a preseason game, but I'd be lying to you as a lifelong fan if I told you I wasn't worried. If you want to talk some Falcons with me, tap that red mic on your iHeartRadio app. Use that talkback feature. Right now, let's keep it moving. Leon Thomas, Mutt. It's 96.1 to B.

Kalani Folded on 96.1 to beat Atlanta's new home for hip hop R&B and the Breakfast Club. Dola White hanging with you on this Saturday afternoon. Got requests out of way from Miguel, Adorn, Bloods, Future, Too Fast, coming up as well. Also, about 10 minutes away from your next chance to win tickets to check out Bryson Tiller. So stay locked in for that. Right now, Tip, let them know.

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1: 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Atlanta's new home for hip-hop, R&B, and The Breakfast Club.
3: Yeah. Oh, you know I just be getting out my body sometimes. It's just matching up to my aesthetics, but you know what I'm saying? 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It's cool.

0: Bobby is coming up as well. Right now, it's time to win. You got your chance to check out Bryson Tiller live September 2nd at Lakewood Amphitheater. 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Tap that red mic and give us this keyword. 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Just tap that red mic, say the word inhale. 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Do that. 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
1: Atlanta, if you need gas, we got you. Got some snacks on the petrol.

Being a Breakfast Club, Dola White hanging with you on this Saturday afternoon. I've got requests on the way for Drake, Janice, STFU, plus 21 Savage, a lot coming up as well. Also, I'll talk about this damn Falcons preseason game from last night. So stay locked in for that. Right now, Mariah the Scientist, Is It a Crime? It's 96.1 to be.

0: 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It's DJ Envy.
1: It's your girl, Jess Hilarious.
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3: Yeah. Yeah. Yeah. Yeah. Yeah. Yeah. Yeah.

0: Dola White hanging with you on this Saturday afternoon. My time is almost up. You got a last minute request, better hit me up right now. Tap that red mic on your iHeartRadio app. Leave that request right there. I've got requests on the way for Tim's, what you need. Plus, Young Miami spin that coming up as well. Right now, let's talk about these damn Falcons, man. Listen, I'm trying not to put too much into last night because they look bad. I know it's just a preseason game. The preseason doesn't count. I get it. But I would have felt much better last night. Like, if you watched that game yesterday, who would you rather be a fan of, the Broncos or the Falcons? You'd rather be a Broncos fan because the Broncos looked like a functional football team and the Falcons did not at all. And I'm an advocate for Michael Penix Jr. I hope he gets back. And last night, if you're on the Michael Penix side of the fence, last night helped our argument, I felt like. That's the only good that I get. I feel personally better about my opinion about the quarterback competition, which is Michael Penix should be the starter, than I did before I went into that game. Other than that, literally nothing good happened last night. Nothing. I didn't see one thing that I liked. Anyway, that was my opinion on the Falcons game last night. It's 96.1 to be. Wake up. Y'all need to get up. Wake up.
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1: saying?
0: 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You know. That thing for your throat gets sore.
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0: See your legs can't stand. High freak with the word.
1: Yeah,

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1: Y'all got to check out that Black Sam Breakfast Club, too. That's one of the ones. 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

you're feeling amazing. 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Them Leos out there, because it's Leo season. 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
2: 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Big shout out to all my Leos out there celebrating Leos. It's Leo season, and it's time for birthday love. Celebrating celebrity birthdays today include none other than Chief Keef. Happy birthday, Chief Keef. And that almighty SO DJ Scream, Chief Keef, is so classic, man. Salute to my brother, Chief Keef. We made history together. Anthony Anderson, the legendary actor. Happy birthday to him. He represents for the Leos. Ben Affleck, another legendary actor. He's representing for the Leos. And like I said earlier, one-on-one, one of the greatest of all time. Today, we celebrate the memory, and we salute him on his heavenly birthday. Happy birthday, Nipsey Hussle! Marathon always continues, man. The marathon always continues, man. That one still hurts, man. Happy heavenly birthday to the brother, Nipsey Hussle. And listen, we got some people checking in locally right here in the ATL, too. Big shouts out to Carlos. Carlos is representing that West Side. Happy birthday to you, my brother. And I gotta give it up for Nikki representing Clayco. Nikki is down there in Clayco, tuned in to that DJ Scream Show. Turned up with her girls, and she wanted that birthday love, and she got it. Listen, if you are a Leo and you're celebrating your birthday, celebrate big. Do it big, but do so responsibly. That's that birthday love for DJ Scream. 96.1 The Beat, iHeartRadio, and the DJ Scream Show. 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

it's your boy Block Boy Spanker, man. You know, I'm representing that North Side out still. And when I'm riding through the city, man, I'm kicking with my partner DJ Scream, man. You know we listen to iHeart Music on 96.1. The

0: 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This the DJ Scream Show. Saturday night, Atlanta, what's up? Happy birthday, all my Leos. Another big Leo right here, Chief Keef. This one was crazy. Where was you at when you first heard this one, huh? The DJ Scream Show, nothing but the hits, nothing but the classics. 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New Drake coming up in 3 minutes. Turn me up, let's go.
1: A fool, that's that shit I don't like. A snitch, that's that shit I don't like. A that's that shit I don't like.